0: It's your country music.
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the reason I drink, swear, steal, and lie. Michael Peterson on Sheboygan's Country, B93, Throwback Thursday from Gruno Performance and Repair in Plymouth. It's Faith Hill now. This is Breathe, B93.

I told you, Sheboygan's Country, B93. Thanks for keeping it country tonight on this Throwback Thursday. Leaving you with Graylin James now. This is Water at a Wedding. Sheboygan's Country, B93.

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2: If it's Friday, you know I'll be kicking back with the boys down at Santa's pub. But don't hesitate, don't even think about waiting, I'll just top it up. Yeah, I'm ready if you're ready or wondering. Stop thinking, hit send.

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1: I like you. 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

0: Sheboygan's Country, B93, Lady A, Star Spangled Banner means it's Friday. Welcome to it, knocking on the door of the weekend. How's everybody hanging in there? A little bit sad news on Charles Kelly this week. I'm sure many of you saw a cancer diagnosis with multiple myeloma. I think I'm saying that right, a rare form of blood cancer. So our thoughts and prayers are with him. That was a big article here this week. Welcome into it on a Friday morning. Hope everybody is getting set for a nice fall weekend after a lot of rain yesterday, as expected. Sunshine and 62 on tap for today. It's 50 right now. Dew points are 42. That is beautiful. Low down to 44 tonight. Could get a little crisp in the house overnight tonight. And then tomorrow, sunshine 62. Warming up a bit on Sunday, sunshine 65. There are a ton of weekend events going down we're going to be talking about throughout the morning. But whatever you've got that's outdoor, looks like it's going to be a peach. Details at B93radio.com. We will get to a Stay's Key News update on the way. One last reel of Brewer playoff trivia. Well, unless they keep going. We might just do the whole week next week, too. But heading into game one tomorrow, Brewer playoff trivia coming up just before 7 o'clock with a prize pack on the line. We'll pick a birthday prize pack winner at about 7:30 this morning. It is a fish fry Friday, courtesy of our friends at Chuff's. We'll have a texting keyword to win fish over at Chuff's on Highway 42. That'll be coming up a little bit later on this morning. And of course, it is free for all Friday. Let me know what you want to hear today. Talking text line 451-2310. We'll have that old school jam run from 8 until 8:25 later on this morning. Aaron Tippin, it's Friday. Let's go.
1: It's Friday.

0: Hey guys, Billy Big Rig. Join me on location. We are back with the Meat Man. Backyard Butchers back in town in Sheboygan. This Friday will be on location 3 to 5 at the Marcos parking lot. They will be here throughout the weekend, but we're trying to get some people out. Save yourself some money on some delightful meats. Again, on location, Marcos Pizza, north side of Sheboygan, 3 to 5 this Friday.
1: All right, Brewer trivia, Brewer playoff trivia. Talking about home runs, because they're gonna have to bop a little bit. And home runs were not necessarily their specialty in the regular season, although they were better in September. I think they're ramping up at the right time. Contreras got hot. Churio started hitting home runs. It was a good September. So the record, the Brewer postseason record for home runs in a playoff battle, in total playoffs, is 4. 3 guys are tied with it. 4 postseason home runs. Prince Fielder, Jackson Churio, and then who is the third person on that list with 4 postseason home runs? Robin Yount, Ryan Braun, or Orlando Arcia? The answer is Orlando Arcia. So a little bit of a curveball. Robin Yount only had 1 postseason home run. Brawny, I would have thought, would have had 3 or 4. At least he only had 2. Both in 2011. Arcia had 3 in the 2018 run, and then he had 1 in that wild card series the pandemic year in 2020, but still counts. So Orlando Arcia, Prince Fielder, and Jackson Churio, all with 4 career postseason home runs. I would hope Jackson Churio, we are hopeful that Jackson Churio will be the franchise leader at some point during this run. Now, sticking with our Euchre calls, this was the final get up, get out of here, gone home run call in Bob Euchre's career. It was a regular season, but it was a Jackson Churio grand slam.
2: Runners lead, first, second, and third to pitch. Hit to left and deep. Get up! Get up! Get out of here! Gone! Jackson Churio just hit one with the bases loaded. And they add 4 more on the rookies. Grand slam home run, his 18th of the year. Wow.
1: Yeah, we miss him. So we're hoping. Let's get that out of the way Saturday night, Jackson. Right away in the first inning, hit that 5th career postseason home run. Trace Adkins swing. We'll get to more Free For All Friday stuff. And, of course, Cotton Eye Joe coming up.
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0: We will be here throughout the weekend, but we're trying to get some people out. Save yourself some money on some delightful meats. Again, on location, Marco's Pizza, north side of Sheboygan, 3 to 5 this Friday.
1: Yeah, 3 to 5 this afternoon. Throwback time. It is time for the old school jam run. We start with the Scotsman first up, George Jones. Finally, Friday second up, as always. Text in your old school jams to 451-2310.
2: Well, a Scotsman clad in kilt left the bar one evening fair. 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

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Jordan Davis, B93, Lady Antebellum coming up in just a few. But first, the latest from Morgan Wallen. Here's Ben by now on Sheboygan's Country.

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you've got to raise them up. That's Keith Urban on B93. We're going to take a little cruise on that pontoon with Little Big Town in just a little bit. Scotty McCreary right around the corner, so is Blake Shelton. Right now, Lady Wilson, John Mayer, this is Sheboygan's Country. Mountain.

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My name's Matthew J. It's Friday! Yeah, there is a lot going on again this weekend. 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Both the Dominion of Terror with the Shawane JCs here in town. 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